0: options.
1: Drum roll.
0: Drum roll, yes. This morning, you'll be sharing us about the effect of the latest earthquake in the Philippines, right?
1: That's the latest is in Mindanao, right? So the Department of Transportation and the Civil Aviation Authority of the Philippines, FAAP,

0: during the, I think for how many days, the airport was limited only to humanitarian flights like food, medicines, the military, or other donations. But yesterday, it opened to commercial flights. So all commercial flights, all airlines that are flying in there, it's an international airport, so it's open already. So this followed after President Ferdinand Marcos' directive to immediately fast-track repair works at the airport following last week's earthquake, ensuring the safety, convenience, and uninterrupted travel of passengers. Transportation Secretary Banoy Lopez has earlier committed that the commercial operations of the General Santos Airport will resume within a week after the June 8 earthquake. Secretary Lopez said that the resumption followed after the OTR and the Civil Aviation Authority of the Philippines conduct a full assessment on the damage of the airport. Initial assessment of the damage was placed at 150 million pesos. The CAAP has also conducted coordination meetings with airline operators, airport stakeholders, and government agencies to ensure the continued safe and efficient operation of the General Santos Airport. Now, if we talk about the death toll, okay, the disaster claimed at least 65 lives.
1: Mm-hmm.
0: And it injured 1,400 people and caused a significant infrastructure damage. So the government is also now repairing some infrastructure damage on the ports, the seaports, because there were also some ports that were affected. And General Santos City is located in southern part of Mindanao, and it's one of the most progressive city. If you are familiar with our world boxing champion Manny Pacquiao, hails from that city, Sarangani City. That area that was damaged, and the other area that was also damaged, the Soksarjen, which include the General Santos City and the Davao regions. The Davao regions where, you know, the Dutertes are from. Mm. Yeah, so now I think that some of the, you know, people have already settled down, but there are still some infrastructure that have to be repaired or overhauled or have to be undertaken with major because of the major damages sustained by the earthquake.
2: So after the earthquake, and what will be the next rainstorm?
0: There isn't yet, but rains is already starting, and the summer is gone, and Pag-asa our weather station already declared the start of the rainy season in the Philippines, but it is not yet that rainy. You know that this year is an El Nino year. It won't be that bad, but the Weather Bureau already said that this is a hard El Nino. So there might be some lesser rains this year.
2: Wow.
0: I hope in Bangkok it's not yet that, you know, it's not yet that rainy, or is it still summer over there?
2: It's kind of like mixed season. You know, you have a summer in the morning, and in the afternoon or in the evening, you have the raining seasons.
1: It's extremely hot with heavy sunlight. At the same time, during this past week, we have been facing heavy rains and stormy weather in Thailand.
0: Yeah, in the Philippines, it is still very hot. It's still very warm, it's even at night. But it is also raining. But, you know, the weather is weird. it is still very warm.
1: Please take a good care of your health, Bernie.
0: Yeah, take good care of you guys. Stay dry.
1: We're trying our best too. All right. Thank you very much, Bernie. Enjoy your day.
2: Have a great day.
0: Have a great day. Happy Tuesday.